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Engines pumping and thumping in time. The green light flashes, the flags go up, churning and burning. 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
2: 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Ha. 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Ha. Ha. Ha. Ha. Ha. Ha. Ha. Ha. Ha. Ha. Ha. Ha.

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Edge tailgate party happening this Sunday before the game. Details up after Almost Monday. It's No More Regrets on The Edge.

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pursuit and fiery auto crashes. Some will die in hot pursuit while sifting through my ashes. Some will fall in love with life and drink it from a fountain that is pouring like an avalanche coming down the mountain.

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11: Trouble on my left, trouble on my right. 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They say I should have my age. 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
3: 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Cass and Anthony in the morning.
6: All right. Hey, Friday. Good to see you.
8: Oh, hey, Friday.
6: How are we doing this morning, Anthony? How are you?
12: I am alive.
6: Hey, that's a thing.
8: That's totally a thing.
6: I, too, am alive, apparently.
8: Tight, bro. Super tight.
6: Samesies.
8: Happy to hear it.
6: All
8: right.
6: Hey, good morning, text line.
8: Oh,
6: hi, everybody.
8: Hey, everybody.
6: Hi. Hi, good morning. Hello.
8: Good morrow to you.
6: Let's do it. Let's have some fun. All right, let's hop on into it.
12: Hop on into it?
6: Let's just hop on into it.
12: Full foot, just stepping right in.
6: I'll be stepping sometimes.
8: You
6: want to
8: just like dip a toe and see what it's like? You want to go all the way in just...
6: Yeah. I do.
8: All right. She's a brave woman. This is why you lead the show, because you're so brave.
6: Who won the football game last night? I'm going to look because I want to see how the pick'em's going.
8: See, I know the Sabres won the hockey game last night, so that's the one that, you know, that's the one that I was kind of looking at, you know.
6: So, yeah, I picked the Packers and the Falcons won.
8: Yes, I saw a tweet that was like, man, the Packers really suck. And I was like, huh.
6: So only 6% of people in the Cass and Anthony Pick'em Challenge got it right, which I think is cool because someone who picked against the grain is going to rise to the top this
12: rise
6: week.
12: To the
6: it's
12: top.
6: Like anybody can get it. I just think this is going to be really interesting. I love that. Only 6%. You are elite if you are one of the 6%.
8: It's also insane, though, because I can't remember if Tua's back or not, but just the sheer fact that they have Tua and they're winning is...
6: is funny
8: is
6: to you.
8: It's a shocker to me.
6: Yeah.
8: But they do have BJ, which, you know, is kind of a big deal. Oh, Penix played last night. Nice.
6: Yeah.
8: Penix.
6: Hey, all right.
8: Penix
6: I love
8: had
6: it.
8: A big game. Big Penix night.
6: Big Penix energy.
8: Yeah, big Penix energy.
6: I love you guys supporting me on the text line. Just jump in. Full send. Full sending it, bro. We're full sending the show right now. Let's go. Let's get it. It's going to be a great weekend. You okay?
8: Sorry, this new U2 song has scared me.
6: Oh, you'll be fine. It's
8: no,
6: okay.
8: No, I will not be fine.

0: 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Let's get to know each other a little bit better, because Anthony did a little scream while we were playing the song, and Megan's like, wait, what? What new song? A new who? Everyone has a band that they just don't love, but they're like generally enjoyed by a lot of people, and Anthony has a strong distaste for U2.
1: I used to leave the bars in my 20s when they would get played, and I'm there like full beer, mid beer.
0: You just walk.
1: I just walk. I sit it down. I'm out. I'll be back in a couple minutes. I can't be here.
0: So that's his. I don't love REM, and so that's like just it's who we are, and that it is what it is. You just certain things you hear, and you're like, I don't love this.
1: Someone tried to get me to stay in the bar. I told them about it, and they smiled at me and tried to have a makeout session. I said, no. No, we're not going to ruin our kisses with Bono's voice.
0: I will not let the power of your lips keep me in here.
1: I am stronger than this.
0: So there's a new U2 album they just announced. Oh. There's a new song out today.
1: Oh, there's more than one? Oh.
0: Well, the album's coming, I think, in October. But what I read this morning, Anthony, you're not going to like this one. Today's Dolly Parton Day. It's a play on 925.
1: Oh.
0: So there's like celebrations all over, whatever.
1: Was already there before her death, or they just made
0: it? I have no idea.
1: Okay.
0: I don't know the answer to that. But I did read that the last recorded singing vocals of Dolly Parton will be on the new U2 album. I know. Sean said, I'm with you, Anthony. My ears bleed.
1: Man.
0: Megan said, that's what I thought you said. I can't stand you two. Just put forks in my ears.
1: I need my music library.
0: You guys, maybe you just still haven't found what you're looking for, you know?
1: Oh, my God.
0: I think they'll survive with or without you. And then it might be, you know, a Sunday Bloody Sunday because the Bills are playing on Sunday. And we're going to have
1: a
0: great
1: weekend. Do not sully the Bills with this nonsense.
0: All right. Kim's is Tom Petty. I love it. Everyone's got one where it's like they're generally beloved and you're just like, I can't do it. I love it. Let us know. Who's yours? Who's your U2? 716-952-9334. All right. Let's do it. Let's let you know what the rundown is for today. So we've got ill-advised news coming up next. I've got a really funny story about a guy that did a very bad thing after he was fired from his job for doing a very bad thing. So just double dumb. And then we'll get into some new music Friday. There's a lot new tunes that we can check out today. We will not be playing the new U2 song.
1: Thank you. You have
0: my word.
1: Thank God.
0: And then we'll do a little Can't Beat Cassidy, little Friday edition.
1: Tight.
0: Give you some half-baked cookies for playing. And then, oh boy, it's just going to be jam-packed. We got Rage Friday.
1: Oh, Rage Friday. Feel free to start sending your texts in now. If you got that rage to get out, we'll add it to the list and recite it right around 7:40, 7:45. Rage Friday is a form of communal therapy. Might be raging about some new music that came out today.
0: Might be. Carrie can't stand Yellow Card. Rachel can't stand Dave Matthews Band. Sean also hates the Beatles. Kelsey said, my high school art teacher was a huge U2 fan, and every art project he did had to do with U2 or Bono. That's really funny. All right, it is Friday, so you know what it is.
1: Ah,
0: you know what we do.
1: I did just lube a little bit, so that's tight. Heck yeah, buddy. Week 3.

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6: All right, it's a 103.3 The Edge. It's the Cass and Anthony Morning Show. And every day we step in here and scour the internet with Paris, looking for the dumb stories of the day. And well, my friends, guess what? We found some dumb ones. It's the ill-advised news. It's your dumb news stories of the day.
7: All right, let's head to Arizona for a really dumb 23-year-old. Man, he was fired from his job. The reason why he was fired from his job, which was a feed store called Three Bars Feed and Tack, is because he took photos of baristas at Bikini Beans, which is one of those bikini coffee shops. They have them mostly over on the West Coast is where I've seen them. And he did that while he was driving a company truck. And then he showed the photos to his managers. His employer was not amused and fired him. And then that's when he made an even stupider decision. A month later, he snuck into the feed store in the middle of the night and set fire to the hay supply. Listen to this. His phone connected to the Wi-Fi at work just before the fire, so they knew it was him.
6: Oh, my God.
7: I'm surprised it wouldn't have been caught on camera, but they knew because his phone had connected to the Wi-Fi that he had been there. And he later was like, yeah, I was drinking with a friend. I thought it would be fun. Fortunately, no one was hurt. He caused $60,000 in damage. He's been charged with arson, burglary, and criminal damage. Just dumb decision on dumb decision and a grudge that he couldn't let go. A month later, he couldn't let it go. He hadn't moved on. So, yeah, don't do that. Don't do that. All right?
6: Hey.
7: Also, I love that he's like, that would have been something fun. Setting fire to a business, that doesn't fall into the category of something fun.
6: Does it fall into the fun?
7: I don't think so, no.
6: All right.
7: That's a little scary to me.
6: Okay. All right. Well, my story coming to us from Indianapolis. In fact, there's actually two stories from there. One of them involving a foot guy.
7: Oh, nice.
6: And the other one involving this one. Five Indianapolis police officers have been charged for alleged misuse of the Flock license plate reader technology.
7: Shocking.
6: Through the system, Prosecutor Ryan Mears added that very often they had direct relationships with the individuals they were searching.
7: Mm-hmm.
6: In one case, the offered alleged tracked his ex-wife and then tracked three women he met in the community.
7: Of course.
6: Which
7: led,
6: of course, to a couple stalking charges.
7: Mm-hmm.
6: Mears also added that it's just the beginning, and those stemming from the initial review, they'll have more data to go through and possibly more charges. So
7: that's the thing, though. It would probably require them to hold their own accountable, and I wonder how much of this is happening and it's going completely under the radar. Because historically, like, not always are we holding our own accountable, like in any facet of the world, like you see that sort of thing, but man, that's really scary.
6: Don't like it. Don't like it at all, but at least something is hopefully being done. Hopefully it's just, you know, it's something that actually prevents others from wanting to do it as opposed to just being flab on the road.
7: I get it. They're curious. Let's try this new technology and see what we can do. But you just have to know that, like, this is not good. This is not right.
6: Nope. Constitutional, too.
7: All right. Well, be safe out there this weekend. Make better decisions than those folks did. Maybe you'll be all right, okay?
4: Wow.
8: What the hell is even that?
4: That was some seriously dumb news.

0: 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Coming up next, we'll play a couple tracks off the new Tom Morello album because he's collabing with other Edge artists. 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
1: Nice.
0: New Nickelback. Oh, Bullet for My Valentine. Remember that?
1: Oh.
0: All right, New Music Friday. It's coming up next. The Cass and Anthony Pick'em Challenge is back. 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
1: Okay, Aliupa, it's going to be a super nice day. Mostly sunny and pleasant. Highs around 67 degrees. Tonight, partly cloudy. Lows getting down to 54 overnight. Tomorrow, sun mixing with clouds, that means they're going to DJ in the sky. Highs around 71. Sunday, even better. Sun and clouds, highs around 68. We'll pretty much be in the sunshine until like next Wednesday, next Thursday. So let's enjoy it. Highs in the 70s over the weekend and Monday as well. Currently 48 right now at 103.3 The Edge.
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1: New tunes.
0: All right, let's get into it. Anthony, I thought you would enjoy the title of this new song from Queens of the Stone Age.
2: Oh, really?
0: It's called Where Are All the Goth Girls At?
2: Oh, nice.
0: I never would have predicted a Queens of the Stone Age song title, Where Are All the Goth Girls At? And there's a great music video as well. Yes, it features goth girls.
2: Oh.
0: Go check it out. Here it is.

0: Okay, that sounds intriguing.
1: Watch this video for research.
0: For research purposes, of course.
1: Research.
0: All right, new Nickelback off their forthcoming album. This is called...
1: Only their fourth?
0: No, forthcoming, meaning like it's not out yet.
1: Oh, gotcha.
0: Forthcoming. I think it's like... Six, eight, something
1: really?
0: Album.
1: Like by nine.
0: Yeah, I don't even know. Not deep in the Nickelback knowledge, so you can fact check me on that. The song's called Make Me Love You.

0: little romantic, Nickelback. Don't make me love you. I can't make you do anything. That's on you, Chad.
1: All right. Your emotions.
0: Got new music from Bullet for My Valentine.
1: Oh.
0: This one, the music video, it's talking about how, like, we're all addicted to our phones and stuff. It's called Social Apocalypse.

0: All right, now let's wrap it up with new Tom Morello, because his first ever solo album, or that's what he's calling it, is out today. It's called Everyone Gets Everything They Want. And we all know Tom Morello from Rage Against the Machine.
1: The Night Watchman.
0: He has some cool guests on this album. Serj Tankian is on the album.
1: Nice.
0: And then Beartooth is on this album. Here's the song with them. It's called Everything Burns. I don't know why it sounds like that. Something happened with the audio. Doesn't it sound funky?
2: It does sound funky. Everything's still burning, though.
0: Yeah, something funky happened with audio there. Sorry about that one. And then Kneecap, Anthony, he did a song with them, and I know you're a fan.
2: Yes, I am.
0: This song is called...
2: And they like Tom Hardy, too.
0: Oh, really?
2: Yeah, they're big fans of Tom.
0: The song is called Unconquered.
2: The Brethren.

0: All right. Yeah. There you go. That's it. New Music Friday. Here's what we played today. We played Queens of the Stone Age, Nickelback, Bullet for My Valentine, Churches, and then a couple songs off Tom Morello's new album, which is out now.
1: We'll
0: Let us know what you think. Love it, hate it. We'd love to hear your feedback. 716-952-9334 is that number.
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18: 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All right, coming up just before we hit 7 o'clock, Anthony and I are going to tell you about something really cool that we found out that's happening in Buffalo this morning.
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18: 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So we definitely want to tell you about it, okay?
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0: 103.3 The Edge. All right, something very cool is happening this morning, and this does not happen every day. It's called Buffalo Henge. Buffalo public school teacher Ryan Sajdak has a website where he's letting us know about what's about to happen in less than 10 minutes. At 7:07 a.m., something very cool is going to happen.
1: Now, Buffalo Henge, of course, a play on Stonehenge. Stonehenge, the very famous collection of rocks that when the sun hits it just right, buddy, it's an immaculate sight, immaculate scene. And some other cities have henge-like situations as well.
0: Chicago is one of the big ones.
1: One down in St. Louis, and New York has one as well. This one is for Buffalo, and it hits a couple streets very soon. It looks like there's another one happening in October, too.
0: Yeah, so 60 streets in Buffalo this morning that run east-west will get this. And what it is where the sun will appear directly in the horizon, half up and half down. Hurdle, Genesee, Swan, William, Broadway, Seneca. There's a lot of streets where this is going to happen at 7:07 this morning. So I urge you to go check it out. He says, stand at the western end, look east down the roadway. Like, so if you're on Hurdle at 7:07 this morning, look east. And at 7:07, the sun will sit right on the center of the horizon. So half up and half down, and it'll line up perfectly with the street. I love stuff like
1: this.
0: That's
1: super cool.
0: This is cool. This guy's website is awesome. Ryan.
1: Yeah, really cool.
0: Sajdak.com, Sajdak.com. He must be a wonderful teacher. He also has a Facebook page where he is constantly feeding people interesting data about all types of things. I love this.
1: I love it. And my favorite part, no ads. It's just him just doing it for the love of it, doing for the glory.
0: Yeah. We're pretty close to William Street, Anthony, but I don't think we'll be able to make it out there to enjoy. So if anyone wants to send us a picture of Buffalo Henge, again, or like Hurdle, Genesee, Swan, William, there are streets from Kenmore, as far north as Kenmore and as far south as West Seneca, that this is about to happen. RyanSajdak.com, 7:07 a.m. I think this would be really cool. Like, take your kids outside and go take a look at this. This is neat.
1: Allegedly, Swan Street will have one on October 20th. So if you miss out today, there will be more later on this year. And he also has a markdown for sunsets, too.
0: Yeah, he's got the data. This guy has done the work. This is very cool. We'll send you the link if you need it. Let us know. And we'll be right back.
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0: It's 103.3 The Edge, Cass and Anthony Morning Show. I remember hearing about this a couple years ago, and now it's actually coming out. The Buffalo Bills, they're calling them long-suffering fans, is what they're calling them. It will be the focus of a documentary.
1: Oh.
0: Yeah, there's a five-episode project. It'll premiere on Tubi next month, and it's called Just One Before I Die.
1: Oh.
0: I love it. Hopefully, I think it'll all be positive. I mean, it's hard to be positive when it's like talking about losing right? so much. But I know that the directors of it are Bills fans. So I think that it will be, you know, told from a lens of personal experience. And it's going to be on Tubi. Anthony, Tubi's free, right?
1: Like, yes, Tubi's
0: okay,
1: free. Yeah.
0: This is cool because a lot of times we'll talk about stuff and it's like, well, you have to subscribe to Netflix or Paramount or whatever. So we will all be able to watch this and it'll be five episodes.
1: Hopefully I'm not butchering his name. Kevin Pillowey?
0: Yeah, he's the director.
1: I see him.
0: He's all over Twitter.
1: He interviews stars a lot. I don't know who he works for. It's a solo thing for him, but I see him interviewing.
0: He's a Bills fan. He's from Buffalo, and he lives in L.A.
1: Interviewing movie stars a lot.
0: And he does a lot of, yeah, like those press junkets,
1: yeah,
0: right?
1: Yeah.
0: Yeah, he's awesome. Yahoo Entertainment, Anthony.
1: There
0: I just Googled
1: it is.
0: Him.
1: There it is.
0: So he's a journalist. Yeah, I think this will be cool. So Jim Kelly, Andre Reed, Ryan Fitzpatrick, and Deion Dawkins, they got them for interviews, but they also got Adam Schefter, Nick Wright, Chad Michael Murray. They're going to be in it. Cool. I think this will be good.
1: Oh, so it's not a standalone one thing. It's a series.
0: Yeah, five episodes.
1: Gotcha. Okay. All right. Well, fun.
0: Yeah, I'm excited to see this. I think this will be good. You know, I think I love that everyone's going to be able to enjoy it. I sometimes know people are like superstitious about stuff like this. So I don't know if you guys are having any kind of feelings about that, but
1: that's a good call. I love how, because Chad Michael Murray's in it, they're like, you might enjoy more things like this. And it's all Chad Michael Murray movies.
0: Because we're looking it up, it's suggesting other Chad Michael Murray content.
1: Yeah.
0: That's really funny.
1: On IMDb, if you watch this, what I'm looking at.
0: If you enjoy a docuseries about the Bills, you might enjoy
1: The Merry Gentleman.
0: Oh, good to know.
1: Joy to the World.
0: Oh, yes.
1: The Beach House.
0: Of course.
1: Disconnecting Peter.
0: I couldn't name a single Chad Michael Murray anything. Like, I don't even know what he was in that he initially got famous for. What was he in? What was, like, the teen show?
1: One Tree Hill.
0: I never watched that, so I missed it.
1: Which is a shame, because I think most hills should have more than one tree.
0: Yeah.
1: It's good for shade.
0: Oh, someone just texted us that our street, because we were talking about the D-Nice. Thank you, D-Nice. She said Dingin's Street is also going to get the Stonehenge this morning. Maybe we could pop outside.
1: Run down there in the middle of Camp Pete Cassidy.
0: It looks like it's going to happen at 7:07. Yeah, I don't know how that's going to work. It's like literally right now.
1: Was he in Freaky Friday?
0: Oh, I don't know. I've literally never seen any of these things.
1: The Jamie Lee Curtis one?
0: Never seen it.
1: With Lindsay Lohan?
0: Oh, Jenna, you're right. I have seen a Cinderella story once. And that's it. That's the one thing I've seen. I missed out on a lot of the like girly teen stuff. I don't know what I was doing or watching, but I think it's because I had an older brother.
1: Skateboarding.
0: Maybe. And like I grew up playing with like Ninja Turtles and Mario Brothers and Army Men and whatever, like Matchbox cars. So I think I was like a little bit more of a tomboy than I realized, because I'm like, I've never seen any of this stuff. I missed girlhood. All right. Go enjoy Buffalo Hinge. Someone send us a picture. Until the sun explodes. Sublime.

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1: It's communal therapy. Do it together. We'll get through this together because it's expensive. It'd be nice just to have access. Let's do access together.
0: Just maybe you could go into the weekend feeling slightly better. If you feel just slightly better, that would be good, okay? All right, 716-952-9334 is that number. It's also the same number that we need one of you to call right now and play Can't Beat Cassidy.
1: Yep, 716-952-9334 is that number to give us a call on the line with this week. And finally today is that $25 gift certificate to Half-Baked Cookies.
0: Oh, they're so good.
1: Very tasty, very thick.
0: I haven't stopped thinking about that oatmeal chocolate chip you were talking about yesterday.
1: I really wish you had dropped off a box for the prize.
0: Like, right.
1: Tight fellas. Like, what's
0: super
1: the
0: need you some know, cookies. What's up? Anyways, but you can win them.
1: You can win them.
0: Yeah.
1: It'll be all yours. 716-952-9334. 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
0: All right, last chance to grab these half-baked cookies because we don't have anyone to play. Can't be Cassidy. And if you don't call in to play them, you don't get the cookies.
1: Who is out here in the chilliness of the beginning of fall too good for cookies?
0: Oh, you're too good for cookies?
1: You're too good for the cookies? Uh-huh. You don't want no cookies?
0: 716.
1: Three cookies?
0: 952-9334.
1: Cookies.
0: Call. Even if for nothing else that you're like letting the people here can't be Cassidy because like we can't play without
1: we need you
0: someone
1: part
0: there
1: agreement.
0: We go the phone is ringing
1: here we go

0: All right, it's 103.3 The Edge. It's the Cass and Anthony Morning Show. With us now is our friend Amy calling from Lockport. Looking to take on Cassidy. Can't be Cass. Their chance to score a $25 gift card to Half-Baked Cookies. Amy, go ahead in your most Victory Friday voice. Tell Cassidy to get on out of the studio.
1: So sorry, Cass, but get out of the studio.
2: Don't be sorry, girl.
0: You gotta go. And ciao. All right, Amy, me and you now. Pop culture quiz game 5. Rapid fire questions. Don't know the answer. Say you don't know. I'll take your silence as no, and all ties go to the house. Here we go. Bills fans will get a documentary called Just One Before I Die on Tubi October 21st. What Bills player is the all-time NFL sack leader?
1: Bruce Smith.
0: Maybe. Gnarls Barkley is going out on tour, but without Danger Mouse, who is the other member of Gnarls Barkley?
1: I don't know.
0: No worries. Doing great so far. Netflix renewed The Beast in Me for a second season with Claire Danes. Claire Danes was in what Shakespeare adaptation?
1: Romeo and Juliet.
0: Wait a minute. Will Smith has a birthday today. He's 58 years old. Name any Will Smith album.
1: Oh, man. Big Willie style.
0: Wait. It's National Lobster Day. What band sings the song Rock Lobster?
1: Oh, man, I don't know, Anthony.
0: All right, bring Cass back in. All right, great job for Amy here on a Victory Friday. 3 out of 5. Let's see how you do, Cass.
3: All right.
0: Bills fans will get a documentary called Just One Before I Die on Tubi October 21st. What Bills player is the all-time NFL sack leader?
3: I don't know.
0: Looking for Bruce Smith on that one. Bruce Smith. Gnarls Barkley is going out on tour, but without Danger Mouse, who is the other member in Gnarls Barkley.
3: CeeLo Green.
0: CeeLo Green's correct on that one. Netflix has renewed Beast in Me for a second season with Claire Danes. Claire Danes is in what William Shakespeare adaptation?
3: Romeo and Juliet.
0: Correct on that one. Will Smith has a birthday today. He's 58 years old. Name any Will Smith album.
3: Oh, Big Willie style.
0: Big Willie style is correct. Also to take in Willennium. Born to Reign, Lost and Found, and Based on a True Story.
3: Oh.
0: It's National Lobster Day. Who sings the song Rock Lobster?
3: Rock Lobster, their name is, oh God.
0: Are you serious here?
3: B-52s. Oh. And my brain just couldn't think of the name of the band.
0: 4 out of 5 takes down 3 out of 5. Amy, a great job today. You know what you gotta do.
1: I'm Amy from Lockport, and I definitely couldn't beat Cassidy this morning.

0: I was hoping we would just get one. I wanted one Buffalo Henge picture. Thank you to Kevin.
1: Kevin.
0: For sending us Genesee Street in Lancaster, the Buffalo Henge.
1: It's a good one.
0: Came right through. That's a cool picture, man. I hope you guys got out to see that this morning. If not, we can send you the link so you can keep track of when the next one will be, because this cool local Buffalo public school science teacher is doing all the data. I think that's such a cool thing to be nerding out about. I'm nerding out about it too. All right, let's do it. Let's shift gears.
1: Let's shift them.
0: It's time to rage.
1: It's time to get it out, buddy. You know, we're back to school full time, back to football season full time. I know Bills are doing good. I know Sabres are in preseason, but there's a lot going on. A lot going on beyond that. A lot of stuff in the world. Feel free to get it off your chest. Let us know what you're going through. 716-952-9334. It's a form of communal therapy. We're in this together. Let's do this together. Send your texts and your voice notes to 716-952-9334.
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1: All right, mostly sunny and pleasant today. Highs around 67 degrees. Overnight low getting down to about 54. Pretty much the same story again tomorrow. Sun and clouds, highs around 71. Up to 68 for Sunday. Still in the 60s and 70s next week with lots of sunshine. Currently 49 right now at 103.3 The Edge.
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0: All right. It is time for a little Rage Friday. What's bothering you? Let us know. Phone line is open. Text line is open. 716-952-9334. All right. Let's get into it. Oh, man. Anthony, I need to do a trigger warning before mine.
1: You got it.
0: About trigger warning about assaults of an adult nature. Okay. A lot of times online they talk about this as SA. Assault of an adult nature.
1: Gotcha.
0: If you have not heard about what happened at Cornell University, it happened in 2024, but it's now made it into the news because of a lawsuit. Seven men assaulted a woman after they forced her or encouraged her to take drugs when she was heavily intoxicated and then continued feeding her drugs and alcohol. And for hours, she was assaulted while she was unconscious. They even sent a message out to the group Snapchat saying, hey, she's available. Come on up to the room.
1: Oh, my God.
0: And as a human, this disgusts me. As a woman, this terrifies me. As someone who's been through assault of that nature in my life, it's very triggering. The thing that makes me the most shocked and angry is, like, this is why women don't trust situations. Because a whole fraternity was notified about this and not one single person stepped in to stop it.
1: Nope.
0: There were so many people that could have stepped in. No one was arrested. Two people were expelled from the university. And all seven just had to write a paper to the university, write an essay. And then they were able to continue staying in school. Just had to write an essay.
1: That's disgusting.
0: Not a single arrest. I hope that she wins this lawsuit. And I hope that everyone continues to say the names of the seven men because it is public knowledge. Rage.
1: No, big rage.
0: And sadness rage. And disgust. It's just all the things,
1: yeah.
0: Man. It's all the things with that one for me.
1: I certainly echo your words. I hate everything about that, and I hate the response to the university. I hate that that's been the response of universities for like 40 decades now. Like, it just feels unnecessary.
0: They put out a statement. They're like, we take sexual assault very seriously.
1: Sure you do.
0: No, you don't.
1: Sure you do. Like, yeah. it's so egregious and so disheartening for young women everywhere, man, because you're just trying to get to a place of higher education, get to a place and meet some connections. The connections you're doing, you're meeting are not being fostered well, and it's just...
0: Someone could have stopped it. A whole fraternity.
1: So many.
0: And not one person stepped in. It's just crazy.
1: I hate that. I don't want to echo too much because I feel like that message is super important, and I want to echo that as much as I can. I will say that there are two AI stories that really bugged me in the past couple weeks. One was the U.S. military AI did a false intelligence thing that almost started a war with China. And the other one was this AI that went rogue and hacked the government of Australia.
0: Oh,
1: so
0: good.
1: It's
0: that's fine.
1: You know, things are rapidly changing. Things are rapidly happening. Well, things occurred in video games that I played back in the early 2000s. So it's just like, why are these things coming true? I hate everything about it. Not a fan of AI. It's affecting my life in so many ways, especially even here at the office, too, which is not very cool. Rage, and I wish all of us could get a hold of this.
0: All right,
1: rage.
0: Headed to a voice memo.
2: So for Rage Friday, there's nothing like being freaking micromanaged by your employer when you have a half an hour for lunch and 2 15-minute breaks. What the f*** doesn't matter if you take all at one time, 1 hour, as long as by the end of the day, you get your damn shit done.
0: Oh, that was shift.
1: Yeah. I think it's safe.
0: I don't know.
1: Just be safe.
0: Yeah, I feel
1: it.
0: You, girl. That's crazy. That is micromanaging for sure.
1: Don't like that at all. Again, feel free to hop in. 716-952-9334. Rage, the kids trashed my bust right after I cleaned it.
0: Rage, it's freaking ragweed. Makes me angry this time of year. I'm going through a box of tissues a day. The Cornell situation makes me angry, especially because I'm expecting my daughter in about a month. Double rage.
1: Double rage for that, for sure. Why is it still dark at 6:30? I gotta wait till 7 a.m. to ride in the light. Rage.
0: I'm raging because we found out our furnace is shot during our annual tune-up yesterday, so I have to dish out $8,000 for a new one, and I have to do it soon. Rage. I will offer the knowledge that you can finance that sort of purchase. I didn't know that when I had to get mine done.
1: Still sucks.
0: I was able to finance it. It's still a big suck, but I was like, oh, that made me feel slightly less panicked that I could finance it, so.
1: When you're caller number 9 and not 10 for Mattel, tickets, but then you try to buy them online and pre-sale, and your order's just trying to process the sale ends, and I have to wait till 10 a.m. with everyone else.
0: Rage.
1: So close, but so far.
0: Mark from Buffalo says, who knows, who doesn't know that Bruce Smith is the sack leader of the Bills? Cass, rage. Mark, you'll survive. It's okay, buddy. You'll survive.
1: I'm so tired. I get up early every day. I need to get an iced matcha just to get me up. I try not to spend money today. So today I try to make my own matcha, put it on the table, and I ran to the house without my iced matcha.
0: No. Rage, I went to bid on the chicken wings and hot tubbing with Anthony on the Make-A-Wish Radiothon, but sadly it wasn't available anymore. One can only handle so much letdown. Rage.
1: Rage, a Friday, AI Force. I think that's AI Force.
0: Didn't hear about that?
1: No. What reality are we in where the president is talking about overseeing technology without regulating and protecting us from it? Oh, yeah. They want to get more money. Can you say the conflict of interest anymore?
0: So, you know how he has a Space Force? Uh-huh. He's making an AI Force. Yeah, making an AI Force.
1: I bet they'll have Nazi uniforms, too.
0: I hate when radio hosts or DJs smile the entire time they're talking. They sound fake and dumb, and it makes me want to choose violence. I'm so glad that never happens on your show. Yeah, I'm not smiling right now.
1: I have perpetual don't sit next to me on the plane face, okay? I never smiled during my radio show. Rage, speed bumps, rage.
0: Rage. At men this week. Sorry, Anthony, not all men. Certain men simply cannot stand being challenged by a woman. For the love of God, go to therapy so you can have an actual conversation without blowing up in someone's face. Your fragility is embarrassing. Grow up.
1: Facts.
0: Big facts.
1: Preseason injuries to the Sabres. Rage.
0: I have a master's degree, and it feels like an associate's. Everything is so expensive. I feel like I can't catch up. Also, the world being on fire and the giant orange D bag. Rage. All right.
1: Rage Friday. Why is every concert I go to, there has to be someone that decides to rip one? Everyone's covering their nose in the section. Every concert, there's enough smells in the air, and I'd much rather be smelling a skunk that I don't need to be smelling someone else's airborne poop particles. Rage.
0: Rage Friday. I rage along with Cass's rage as a victim of such behavior myself. I will never, and I repeat, never be a bystander in any such event. Not only that, but things like this make me fear for my children. Same. Let's see some accountability. Rage. God, I hope that this lawsuit is just a huge landmark thing. I really hope that would be so huge.
1: I've been trying all summer to get my child a second audition for a music program at school. They finally emailed Wednesday saying the audition next week. He has less than a week to learn a new piece. His music teacher is out of town. Now he doesn't even want to do the second audition.
0: Rage. Rage to the kids getting on the bus that made us wait 3 minutes before we can keep driving. My bus would have said, see ya, if I wasn't there in 5 seconds. Rage.
1: Rage. Atlanta ruined my perfect bracket and pick-up challenge this week.
0: All right. Let's put a pin in it.
1: Buddy.
0: Rage. We got to pay some bills. We'll be right back to read more in just a couple minutes.
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2: 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And that is your traffic on 103.3 The Edge.
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2: And back to the rage. Let's hop back in. All right.
3: New friend Cass hopping in.
2: What? Hey, girl. Or boy. Hey.
3: College program I want has me ranked on a pending list. I hate being stuck in limbo like this. I just need to know. Nervous rage.
2: Yeah, nervous rage is the worst. All right, feeling the rage. I read an article that says Microsoft applied to patent to run ads in games. So you want me to pay $70 for a game and then I'll be subjected to ads. Rage.
3: Rage. Another boiler note coming in. Rage Friday. Also found out my boiler is, quote, done for annual tune-up yesterday, but I got a second opinion and turns out it's fine. The technician was just trying to make a sale. I hate slimy salespeople. I hope the other person gets a second opinion on their furnace. Rage.
2: We will text them to make sure that they get that info
3: in case they're
2: not listening right now. All right, get that second opinion. Ew, someone keeps leaving doo-doo toilet paper balls on the floor in the work bathroom and it needs to stop. Rage. How does that even happen?
3: When you rip a brand new pair of leggings on broken glass and a garbage bag instead of just cutting your leg. Rage.
2: Oh, that's that. I'm glad you didn't cut your leg, though, I guess. I don't know. I want to rage. My brain is broken. I can't drive for another few weeks. I'm stuck at home base. My sanctuary has become my prison cage. That is not good. But despite all the rage, are you still just a rat in a cage? Like, can we come up with a playlist for you? I would love to do that.
3: It did sound like a pretty solid album cover. Yeah. Album name. I'm not liking this weather already. Summer flew by too quick. As usual, I hate my job. Rage.
2: Feel that. I have another rage I missed last week. The city was doing our sidewalks, which is great, but they tore up both sides of the street, including our driveway, so we have nowhere to park on both sides of the street and elsewhere. And the city came around and gave us all parking tickets. Are you kidding me? You better believe I'm disputing that. Yeah, that's crazy. You're going to ruin my driveway and then give me a parking ticket?
3: Right? That's insane. Ugh. We are only a few weeks into the school year and everyone is already sick in my house.
2: Yeah. Man, the school germs. I'm too old to be a single woman, trying to date and meet new people. I don't even want to date necessarily. I just want someone to chill, observe 420 together, if that's their thing, and maybe some adult activities. Where are the dudes with chill vibes who are not too old or creepy? Rage.
3: Every day I drive to work, the sun is directly in my eyes, my visor and sunglasses do nothing. Kids these days don't stop at the crosswalks. I'm driving here.
2: Rage. I want it with an accent. I'm driving here. I just found out about that Cornell thing myself. I have shared their names several times, but the thing that makes me the most mad is all the men in the comments defending the rapist and saying the girl was asking for it. She was not conscious. You cannot ask for anything if you are not conscious. Just so we're clear. If you're not conscious, you can't ask for anything.
3: Nope.
2: All right, my rage is having to wait all week for someone to do their job just so I can finish my job. And they had all week to do it. Rage.
3: Last year, I had a kitchen manager with a very nice salary at a new restaurant. Started working with them in 3 months. Into things, they gave the job to someone else. No explanation. They proceeded to find a problem with everything I did, and I was still mad about it.
2: Rage because I'm going through the change. Oh, man, you have no idea what it's like. Be very thankful you don't have to go through this kind of suffering. Imagine the man flu lasting for years and years and years. But I do have to go through it, and it sounds terrible. I'm so sorry you're going through that. Oh, rage.
3: Rage.
2: All right, I think that we got to most of them. If we missed yours, I'm so sorry. We got a lot this morning. Okay. All right, you want a bandle?
3: Bandle.
2: All right, we'll do that. Next.
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0: have a guess for what our Bandle song is before
1: already?
0: We even start, but I won't say it out loud, but I do have a guess.
2: All right.
0: I think we'll be just fine with this one. Okay, so Bandle's where we guess a song, one instrument at a time.
2: And
0: we
2: one at a time.
0: Some clues along the way to help us out. I think the clues will guide us today. I could be wrong, but just based on the clues, I'm like, oh, I think I know what it is.
2: All right, clues include what year the song came out?
0: 1991.
2: 1991, okay, cool. Super Alive then. How many views it has on YouTube?
0: Oh, Anthony, I'm glad you asked, because it's 1.7 billion.
2: Good Lord.
0: Which is why I think I know what
2: okay,
0: it is.
2: Okay, that's fair. That's yeah. fair. And it's difficulty according to golf.
0: Par three. Medium.
2: Par three.
0: All right, listen. You got drums and bass.
2: Uh-huh.
0: Electric guitar.
2: Uh-huh.
0: Guitar and another electric guitar.
2: Another guitar.
0: Strings.
2: Ah.
0: And vocals. Does
2: and
0: anyone
2: vocals.
0: Else anyone else think of what I'm thinking? Now, look, I have not looked up the year to confirm, but there was a rock song in the 90s that was like huge. And it had a very long music video. Very long music video that was super popular, which is why I think it could
2: How long was it?
0: I don't know. I got to look that up. But let's listen to the music and we'll see if we can guess it.

0: Okay, Mike and I are on the same page, but it's weird. I don't hear the song that I think it is, but Mike and I think it's the same thing. It was a nine-minute long music video in 1991 that was very popular.
1: 9 minutes?
0: 9 minute long.
2: So the number one song that year was Bryan Adams, Everything I Do For You, and that was a 6 minute video, and I thought that was long. Boy, yeah. 9 minutes? That's a long one.
0: All right, what do we think that song is? Let's take a listen again.

0: So
1: okay, Ashley agrees.
0: I got a release of 92 for that, but I'm going to assume the album came out in 91.
1: It did. I'm just going to say it out loud. I hate to like be a ruiner.
0: Okay.
1: I don't hear it, but I believe that's probably Guns N' Roses' November Rain. That album, Use Your Illusion 1, came out in 1991. I'm very passionate about this video personally because Slash playing the guitar out in the desert in front of the church was the first time that my body said, hello, I feel a tingle. I was like in front of the TV watching it, and I was like, who is that? And so I remember that video well, but I don't hear it is the thing.
0: A lot of GNR coming in. Mike, as well as Ashley, cheat hopping in.
1: Okay, but
0: Sarah.
1: A lot of people say, what if it's a Metallica song?
0: Yeah.
1: What if it's... So Jason thinks it's Nothing Else Matters, which I hear that more than I hear November Rain.
0: We also have Enter Sandman as another option.
1: Okay, Metallica and November Rain. Everyone is going back and forth on that one. What year did Nothing Else Matters come out? Let's see.
2: Because it sounds more like
0: 91.
1: Oh, okay. So it could be Nothing Else Matters.
0: 26 second video.
1: Yeah, I'm not saying like the length of the video has anything to do with it. I just remember the November Rain video was like super popular on MTV at that time. I enjoyed every time they played it. Okay, Shane also says it sounds like Nothing Else Matters more than GNR.

0: They picked it today because the tickets go on sale. Is that why? But listen here, right here. And nothing else matters. Oh, I just don't know if they have that many views. Billion?
1: Oh, Metallica?
0: You think?
2: Yeah, for sure. Let's take a look at it.
0: Okay, let's guess that one. I think that's the one I want to guess.
2: 1.6 Billy.
0: Okay, nothing else matters. Metallica, we're guessing it.
2: Guessing?
0: Impressive Eagle, friends.
1: Eagle.
0: Impressive Eagle.
2: Nice. The clean version?
0: Oh, it's...
2: I don't know. I'm just
0: oh, I was like, is this not going to better?
1: I have no idea.
0: We're about to find out if it does.
2: Where'd he go, Jason? Where'd he go?

0: y'all crushed it. And so those tickets go on sale at 10 o'clock this morning. So look at Bandle getting us prepared for that.
1: Is Bandle a Buffalo local?
0: Wouldn't that be funny if it really was? Funny. And he like listens to the show and he's like, ha ha, they hate ABBA. I'm going to do another ABBA song. We don't know who runs Bandle, but literally the website's like, it's just me. It's just one guy.
1: Just one guy.
0: Who are you, sir? I want.

0: 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All right. The rage is still lingering for me. It hasn't passed, Anthony. I don't know. Do I need to go out and scream into the field?
1: It's super tight. I wouldn't want to scare the marmots.
0: I know.
1: Very lovely marmots out here.
0: I'm not feeling lightened yet, but maybe what I need is a good, firm sticks and balls report.
1: A good, hearty, firm sticks and balls report. So up next, we'll discuss this Sabres victory last night, get you ready for the game this weekend, and a reminder, you want to go see Cass this weekend as well. 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
0: 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Surprisingly, looking really good this morning. No issues at all? Really? It just looks fabulous right now. I love that. 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
1: All right, Sticks and Balls Report coming at you. Taking everything a look sports related to the area. Kicking things off, of course, with always the Buffalo Bills in action this Sunday. 1 o'clock start for that one. Game's going to be at home at the Highmark Stadium. The brand new big, beautiful big guy. Join Cassidy down at the Edge tailgate party going down to the corner of 20A and Abbott Road. That's the Big Tree Inn lot. We'll have lots of fun stuff there. Lots of free. And more free. If you're into free, well then, buddy, our tailgates are for thee. So stop on by, say what's up to Cass, enjoy some Surfside, some Happy Dad hard seltzer, some Genesee Brewing, some Finger Lakes coffee, some Imperial Pizza, some Delta Sonic, some Signals. It's going to be a good day. All right, it's going to be a lot of fun. Weather's going to be immaculate, so let's embrace it, let's enjoy it, and again, go see what's up to Cassidy and our friends over at Letter to Elise and DJ Crazy Beats, man. It's going to be a good day. As far as the game is concerned, look, we got to keep things in perspective. Again, I feel like this is kind of a trap game for us. I think this is a game that Harbaugh is going to want to win with a big burning passion and not want to go 0-3 for the first time in his career ever. So I feel like this is going to be a game that we have to be, again, crossing our T's, dotting our J's, and our I's and our J's. Like, all the things got to be taken care of as far as the injuries are concerned. Still no practicing from a guard on their team, as well as another offensive lineman, which I think is going to be a great opportunity for the good Deion Walker to get disruptive on the field this week. Now, it is important to point out, Chargers do have a very staunch run defense. I know that, running game was great last week. It was okay for week one. I know James was still pretty upset about that fumble he had. I'm not saying that we can't do damage against them in the run. I think it's possible, but I think it's also very imperative for us to do what we got to do in these guys as well. They're also down a couple cornerbacks, a couple safeties as well, so a good chance for the Bills to execute their attack in various different ways. But the main thing is us playing a stout defense as well, because they have a lot of great players on their team. Quarterback also pretty decent, so let's keep it all in front of us, you know? Play smart, play sound, solid tackling. We got to wrap up. And it should be a good game. Might be closer than we expect it to be, but it should hopefully end up with the Bills' victory. As long as we stay on top of our things. Let's go, Bills. Exciting stuff for that. Also, it was the anniversary of Josh hurling a player for the first time yesterday, 8 years ago.
0: So glorious.
1: Anthony Barr, the player in question for the Vikings that he hurdled. He let it be known on Twitter through the Arthur fist, that meme of anger. He still has not let go of that grudge, which I don't blame him for that one. If I got posterized, I would not forget about it either. But let's go, Bills. Again, game time at 1 o'clock on Sunday. Go by and see Cass. Let's go, Buffalo. Game last night, Atlanta-Green Bay. Atlanta whooped up on Green Bay 35-14 in an ugly way. Like, Green Bay was just bad last night. Bijan Robinson all over the field, 194 yards on the ground. And then Michael Penix, 256 through the air. Jordan Love had 312 through the air, but man, it was just not enough for them. The running back only had 11 rushing yards. Goodness gracious. Well, that's not a good look. Again, full schedule for everything is going to be up online if you can go check it out for other teams and the games, all that other jazz. If you haven't made your picks for the Pick'em Challenge, make sure you do so. And save your picks if you missed out on last night's games. No big deal. You still got, this weekend's games and a Monday's game to worry about. All right, when I went to bed last night, Sabres were up 2-1. Unfortunately, did not know when I woke up that they were going to end up on the losing end of things. An overtime loss for the Sabres last night, 3-2 to the Detroit Red Wings. Just an unfortunate loss on their part, but nonetheless, it's all part of the game. It's all part of the dance. DeBerkenkat got himself into a fight with one of our players, Kunter, who also had himself a nice goal in there. So Kunter on the goals, Yuri Kulik on the goals. Yuri also stepped out of the game as well, just precautionary. He said he could keep playing, but Lindy Ruff was like, I just don't take any chances. Just take it easy. Alex Lyon also left with an upper body injury. Optimistic, but the things are not too bad, according to Lindy Ruff, after the game. So we'll see what happens with that moving forward. As far as who will be in the mound for us for the next game, we'll have to wait and find out. Again, last night, just an effort by Alex Lyon and Colton Ellis. But let's go, Sabres. One more preseason game to get to before we get to the regular season. That regular season, of course, kicks off on October 1st. As far as the last preseason game is concerned, going back against Pittsburgh on Saturday. That's tomorrow, buddy. A 3 o'clock start for that one. The game is going to be at the KeyBank Center. So if you want to enjoy a nice day of Sabres hockey on Saturday, maybe get yourself a little Bills football on Sunday, then, my friends, that is a very fantastic weekend for you, and hopefully you're able to enjoy that. But let's go Sabres in that one. If we can finish off the preseason 2-2, I'll take it. The main thing for us is just no injuries that linger on well into the season to give us a rough start. That's the main thing I want to avoid. Again, season kicks off October 1st with the first home game October 3rd against Chicago. Let's go Sabres. All right, last night, the National Lacrosse League had their entry-level draft. The Buffalo Bandits had a total of, let's see, 1, 2, 3, 4, 5, 6, 8 picks to choose from. And very good stuff there. A couple local guys also got in some action. A couple guys from the Irving and played in the Six Nations. Raymond Cortez II. Looks like Obrigs Tall Chief got drafted. Micah Hansen, who played at Canisius, he got drafted as well.
0: And that's awesome.
1: Kyle Gunsoriak, I believe. I might be ruining your name, Kyle. My apologies. Got drafted as well. And elsewhere in the draft, there was not only the Bandits that did work on local players. Got a couple Syracuse guys going to Rochester. I saw a guy from Canisius got drafted by Toronto, Alex Simarad. So congrats to everyone that is elevating their life and moving on to other things in terms of this this lacrosse situation. Again, the Bandits' full schedule is already out. First game of the year, it's going to be happening on November 28th against the Georgia Swarm. Whether or not we'll see these players this year, I don't think so. I'm pretty sure that there's like some sort of a process before they move up. I will say it was very nice of the Bandits to use their last pick in the draft to pick up a player that had passed earlier this year. He passed away following a battle of germ cell cancer. A goalie by the name of Nikhil Lowell was drafted with the final pick for the Buffalo Bandits, who had passed away. And I thought that was a very admirable decision by the Bandits. And a nice show by them. Very nice show by them to do that stuff and honor that player. So let's go, Bandits, to get excited for the season. Training camp will be the next thing up, and we'll get towards that as we get closer to that time. Again, this is the final weekend for Le Baseball, buddy. Le Baseball ends on Sunday. Full postseason baseball begins on Tuesday. After last night, it looks like we have a couple new entries into the world. White Sox got themselves addition into the playoffs. Looks like Atlanta's already been in there. Cubs got in, and so did the San Diego Padres. Those San Diego Fathers also now part of the postseason. Again, postseason begins on Tuesday. All we know for for teams at home is Atlanta and the Yankees. So we'll see what teams play them as things continue to even out as the weekend goes. Let's go whoever you want to cheer for, because I don't know what we're going to cheer for on that one. Buffalo Bulls back in action this weekend for some college football. Taking on Robert Morris Colonials. That game's going to be at UB Stadium. Look, Bulls have dropped 2 in a row for the last 2 weeks. It's kind of a tough season for them so far. You know, it'd be nice for them to turn things around. I think it's important for them to turn things around. FIU, that first loss in Penn State, kind of a gamey loss. I mean, that was just one that was not expected for them to win, but still they put up a fight. Robert Morris is a great time for them to turn things around. Robert Morris 2-1 on the year, but they're called the Colonials, so I want them to lose badly. Let's go Bulls on that one. Game time again on Saturday at 3:30. Buddy, that's nice. If you get in some nice noon hockey, was that 3 or noon hockey? Might have been 3 hockey. Either way, a lot of chance for you to enjoy some Buffalo sports this weekend. Plenty of other college football on tap for you tonight as well as Saturday as well. So catch the full list of where online, wherever you look that up. Yesterday was the last day for WNBA basketball. We'll look for these things to get edged out this weekend. First day of WNBA postseason basketball begins on Sunday. Still no word about which teams are participating, where, when, how, according to the schedule here on ESPN. But that's your sports. Let's go Bills. Let's go Sabres. Let's go Bisons. And let's go you, because you sat through it, buddy.
0: All right, Anthony, thanks for keeping us up to date. And now we're going to go figure out what we're doing for the rest of the show.
1: Let's do that.
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0: 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Here's the latest forecast on The Edge.
1: All right, buddy, looking like a pretty good weekend ahead of us. Mostly sunny and pleasant today. Highs around 67. Tonight, partly cloudy. Lows getting down to 54. Tomorrow, looking good. Highs around 71. Still in the upper 60s. Could be even the 70s for Sunday. All with sunshine. Then Monday, some clouds with sun as well. Highs around 67. We'll have sunshine and clouds through next Wednesday. Then the rain comes back on Thursday. Currently 50 right now at 103.3 The Edge.
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13: If you're a big Dexter and the Moonrocks fan, heads up, that's our Can't Beat Cassidy prize for week. 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
6: All right, it's a 103.3 The Edge. It's the Cass and Anthony Morning Show. And every day we step in here and scour the internet with barrels of very hot ales. Just looking for the dumb stories of the day. And well, my friends, we found so much extra dumb. We're bringing you a double dose of the ill-advised news. It's the Too Dumb, Too Furious edition.
7: All right, Florida. Oh, it's a place we know and love in the ill-advised news because they always act a little bit crazy down there. Got a Florida man that learned that live streaming a crime is a pretty quick way to get arrested. His name is Thomas Leininger. He streamed himself on YouTube driving drunk. And his mom found the videos and called 911 to report him. Yes, mom. I always hate the stories where parents like cover for their kids doing illegal stuff. This mom's like, nope, you better learn today. So she gave him a call, reported him. The mom's like, he's drunk. I know him. The report noted he was reportedly swaying back and forth, had red glassy eyes, strong odor of alcohol. When he was asked, when he was pulled over, if he had anything to drink, he said, I only had a few shots. So they had him pulled over at a gas station, and he failed the field sobriety test. He blew a 0.154 on the breath test.
6: Ooh.
7: And pleaded no contest to DUI charges after they did
6: that.
7: It's
6: almost twice the limit, buddy.
7: Bad stuff. Live streaming it. So I assume this would be like a young man. I go to look at the mugshot. He looks old as hell.
6: Oh, no.
7: How old is this person?
6: What are you doing that for, old man?
7: Normally, in the stories, they'll say like, 22-year-old. And I'm like, oh, that sounds like something a 22-year-old would do. No, this guy is definitely like at least in his 40s, if not older.
6: Oh, no, old baby. What is you doing?
7: Yeah. Oh, no, baby. What is you doing? All right. So don't do that. Please don't do that. That's so dangerous.
6: Yeah.
7: So dangerous.
6: I feel like it's been going on for a while. Because remember those old Snapchat videos that keep track of your miles per hour and stuff? They're like, let's see what I can do.
7: Yeah, I forgot about that.
6: All right, my story coming to us from the Mediterranean Sea for the island and country of Malta. You aware of that Malta is its own country? I was not aware until today.
7: I just knew like Malta was over there, and that's like really all I knew about it.
6: Yeah,
7: so,
6: I figured
7: they're
6: at least owned by somebody, but they got their own thing going on. A 41-year-old man is now in custody and remains in custody after pleading not guilty to a stalking and harassing charge where he stalked and harassed, quote, his ex-boyfriend for 7 weeks following the breakdown of a 17-year relationship. Now, sources say that during one incident, the accused entered his former boyfriend's residence, hid a piece of raw chicken breast under his pillow, and vandalized his property, specifically destroying a fan and a Nintendo gaming console. Ah, not the Nintendo. I would really be more upset about the Nintendo.
7: Than the chicken.
6: Than the raw chicken under my pillow.
7: I believe it.
6: Because it'd be weird to, like, not know it and not find it until you, like, put your hand under your pillow to, like, try to go to bed. Like, it would freak me out.
7: So freaky.
6: Just a touch. It's like, oh, what is that? But, like, probably taking me a second to smell it, I can imagine. He pleaded not guilty to the charges. The defense argued that since nothing physical took place, the actual violence between them two, that he should be able to go walk. But judge was like, nah, son. I'm denying the bail and issue protection order for the victim as well. That's pretty much where the article ends. So I will just say, you know, breakups are tough. Breakups are tough. Seasons change. It's difficult to let go of people. I do not recommend the raw chicken method or the destroying of the Nintendo method. I don't think those are ways they're going to get your love back into your life after 17 years. Also, Josh Allen, what's up? Okay, cool.
7: All right.
6: Go Bills.
7: Go Bills. Go Bills. And be safe out there.
6: Yeah, that too.
7: Don't do anything crazy this weekend. Okay.
8: Wow.
9: What the hell is even that?
4: That was some seriously dumb news.

0: Bad Moms Club. I got to get the list over to the crew at Catalyst Fitness. So last call, if you feel like you're open to trying something new, we're doing a workout class tomorrow. It is a group class. Come on out and join us. We're going to work out. And it's fun. All fitness levels. This will be a class everybody can do. We're doing it at 11:30 tomorrow. This is at the Catalyst Fitness Maple Road location. It's the actual address is 281 Meyer Road in Amherst. It's near Maple in like it's between Sweet Home and Bailey. Okay. I would love to see you there. Please come by, join us, but I would love to get your name on the list. So text the keyword strong to 716-952-9334. We'll feed you after the class. My friends at Eat Right Foods.
1: Oh, nice.
0: They're going to have some food for us.
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0: So let's do this. All right. 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I think we've got at least like 20 people already coming. It's good turnout, but we have room for a few more. 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
0: 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All right, getting in, taking a look. It looks like 190 South at the Skyway exit. There is a crash, and the right lane is currently closed. I'm not seeing backups yet, so it maybe just happened. And that's your traffic on 103.3 The Edge.
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0: You know, I'm just so excited. You know, I put together all these Bad Moms events, and some are hugely successful. Some we struggle with getting people to come, but just mentioned, and a couple people just RSVP'd right here, right now on the text line. And then Caitlin, who can't come because she hasn't has to work, still sent a really supportive text. And Caitlin is an OG Bad Moms Club.
1: Oh, gee, original.
0: She is tattooed with the logo, as I am, as all the true believers are. So we miss you, Caitlin. And just know I'm working on something really fun for October. Fingers crossed. Hopefully it comes to fruition. But we're going to keep planning events. And so we can't plan no more. All right. 9 o'clock hour. Let's go. We are getting permission to be rude, Anthony. This is a dream.
1: A dream.
0: Like an official source.
1: I'll coach this. I coach this hard.
0: Yeah. An official source wants us to be ruder about this one thing. And Anthony's going to help guide us to success.
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0: It's 103.3 The Edge, Cass and Anthony Morning Show. Is the saying true? Nice guys never win? Could we stand to be a little more rude? Could we stand to be a little less rude? I don't know. When it comes to scammers, over in Sweden, they are doing a national campaign against fraud. They have celebrities in Sweden doing this ad campaign, and they are telling the country, be ruder to scammers.
1: Now, a lot of scammers, much like here in the States, try to go after older people, and many Swedes were raised to be so polite and accommodating that they're easily taken advantage of in scam situations, and so they're trying to do a campaign to make the people of Sweden ruder.
0: Yeah, because
1: to the scammers.
0: To the tune of $575 million over in Sweden, people have been scammed. And I know that is not an issue that's unique to them, because we hear stories all the time. So they are basically running this campaign to try and make these people realize you're not being rude. This is self-protection.
1: Exactly.
0: So these scammers will start with a text usually. Hey, it's an official body. It's a government agency. It's a bank. It's the police. It's whatever. Call us for more information, because, oh my gosh, you got to act quickly. The crime is taking place right now.
1: Uh-huh.
0: And you need to move money from your account into another to protect it. Hurry. It's happening right now. They're like, just hang up on them.
1: Yeah.
0: You need to feel comfortable just hanging up on them.
1: Number one, I don't answer numbers I do not know, even if they are from a text.
0: Yeah.
1: Because if it's from my banking institution, it's either should come from the official banking number.
0: That's a great
1: point. And don't get me wrong, they can definitely fool caller ID and make their own caller ID, whatever. That's when you hang up and you call the bank again to verify. Because if it's in the system, then all the people that are attached to the bank will be able to see the situation at hand.
0: Have you heard, so the latest scam, it's not in this article that we're talking about right now, but I've heard they're just trying to get audio of you saying yes.
1: Oh, and then
0: and
1: the AI, your voice.
0: They use your voice to like access your bank account with information they may already have. So when someone's calling, they may say things like, can you hear me? Can you hear me? And they want just audio of you saying yes. Because they'll use that to like hack into your stuff. So the big thing they said is you just hang up.
1: Mm-hmm.
0: Or if you are going to answer them, you have to use alternative words. Instead of yes, it'd be like affirmative. you bet your butt.
1: Oh,
0: like you
1: God.
0: Can say things, but they said don't say yes. That's the problem. If you don't know who it is and they're like, can you hear me? Can you hear me? Don't say the word yes.
1: Now, obviously, this is happening over in Sweden, and you know, and there's no directives to protect the elderly at all in our society whatsoever. But I will say this. I would love to teach a class on making people ruder. I don't think that it would be rude at all in a bad way. I think, you know, when it comes to scammers, they're there to take advantage of you.
0: They don't care about
1: you. Treating them however you need to treat them should not be considered like an affront on your own indicativeness as a person and how you are, that you're not wholesome because you gave a scammer a hard time. No. I like going to the extremes. I get text messages all the time. Like, hey, just contact you about that property that you have. Any interest in selling it? And like sometimes they act like, you know, that you've been talking forever. Like, hey,
0: I know. They're like, just, hey, checking back in.
1: You still interested in maybe getting rid of that? Like, never have I had a conversation about wanting to get rid of this property. So I'm rude every single time they said it. I'm just like, I don't know you. Or I'll go to the extreme. Like, oh yeah. Is $100 million ready to go? I'll say an exorbitant, extreme number, just make them break character or whatever and be like, oh, you think your house is worth that much? I'm like, yes, I think it's worth that much. How much I want for you to be scamming into my phone like this.
0: I used to work with a guy. He does mornings in Chicago now, and he can do like funny voices, and he would scam them back. Like, he would be the guy who'd put them on hold, transfer them, do character voices. Like, he would call someone else and like, you know, conference in like Pizza Hut or uh-huh. something, just like to mess with them. And I always appreciated his commitment. Like, we need to be ruder, and we also need to be committed to ruining their day. Like, there's no shame in doing that. You could ruin their day. They literally want to take you for every cent
1: exactly,
0: that you have.
1: Exactly. Ruin their time. Ruin their everything about it. I see no reason why that's not okay. And I would love to even if it's just a class at the nice YMCA, we can do this. We can get together. We can
0: rudeness
1: find our
0: coach,
1: rudeness coach. We can do our sick burns. What was that movie with Billy Bob Thornton who's teaching everybody to be a jerk or something?
0: Not Bad Santa, was it?
1: No. It's got John Heder in it. Something like that. I'll find it.
0: Oh, I love it though. Yeah, like let's get ruder, get meaner, get nastier. And the first step to being ruder is don't be afraid to just hang up. Just hang up on them. And if it's really important, they'll call you back, okay? All right, Anthony. God, I'm always so polite on the show. That was
1: School for Scoundrels.
0: A school. Oh my God.
1: School for Scoundrels.
0: Forgot about that.
1: Because John Henderson's a super nice guy, and
0: they're teaching him how to be like more hard.
1: How to be harder. How to be tougher.
0: That's so funny. Kind of similar to that plot with Will Ferrell going into jail and Kevin, little Kevin. What's his name? Hart was training
1: him. Little Kevin
0: was training him how to get hard for jail. It's called literally called Get Hard. But he was a scammer too. He was a scammer.
1: There's also the porn parody Get Hard. Completely different movie though.
0: I have that one on VHS actually.

0: All right, Anthony and I are workshopping our plan. We're gonna picture us. We've rented a room at like the YMCA or whatever, the local library, and Anthony's having us all pick up our landline phones, and what do we have to say?
1: You pick up the phone and say, I don't know you, and then you just hang back up.
0: I don't know you.
1: It's a repeated process. It's picking up the phone, put it into your ear, I don't know you, and then you hang back up.
0: That's my purse?
1: That's my purse. Cool. I don't know you. You just hang up.
0: All right. Great text coming in. I got a text saying some of my Google passwords have been compromised. You know, do you guys know if that one's a scam or not? Well, we could do some research on it. I would say, who knows? Depends on where did it come from. Right. You got to do the research to figure it out.
1: Fire breathing. Susan hopping in. Just stop answering the phone. It's a lose-lose situation.
0: I can feel the fire she's breathing. Brian, whenever I get calls like that, I do a little reverse jerky boys, get all loud and crazy, throwing around swear words.
1: Nice. Rochelle hopping in. You know, you're very successful and rude enough to a scammer when they actually end up hanging up on you.
0: Yeah, that would feel so good.
1: And she ends it with a hearty LOL. Like she's supposed to.
0: Don't stop your LOLs. And Marissa, my husband always answers the phone with Joe Sperm Bank, you jack it, we pack it. How can I help you? You spank it, we bank it. That would be mine, probably. Yeah, I don't know. All right, well, be rude today to the people that don't matter.
1: Scammers.

0: You are here, though, and we hope that you stick around because we got a silly dumb game coming up next.
1: Got a couple birthdays to celebrate with a silly dumb game, Shakespeare style. It's coming at you.
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0: 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Still dealing with that crash on the 190 South at Exit 7. That's the Skyway exit. And the right lane is currently closed. 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

0: That's the sound of a Silly Dumb Game coming at you here on the Cass and Anthony Morning Show. Today's Silly Dumb Game is in honor of a couple of birthdays.
1: Her birthday?
0: Birthdays belonging to actors and rappers. Will Smith has a birthday today, actor-rapper. T.I. has a birthday today, actor-rapper. And Donald Glover has a birthday today, actor-rapper.
1: So what I have for you
0: is a game today where I'm taking lyrics from each one of these rappers. I'm going to just recite them to you and a very... very hot and famous Shakespearean style. You have to tell me which rapper's lyrics I am saying to you. Again, the choices are T.I., Will Smith, and Childish Gambino as the rapper's names. Donald Glover is the one who goes by Childish Gambino, for those that don't know. And so that's how it's going to work. I'm going to say the lyrics. You tell me which one it is.
1: Okay.
0: Simple as that. And then we'll begin. Oh, there. There we go. And we shall begin here. Every day, like a Mardi Gras. Everybody party all day. No work, all play, okay? So we sip a little something, leave the rest to spill. Me and Charlie at the bar, running up the high bill.
1: Will Smith.
0: Will Smith's correct on that one. It's me.
2: Miami.
1: Miami.
0: Okay. Consider my protege homage. I think you should pay. Instead of being gracious, they violate in a major way. I've never been a hater. Still, I love them in a crazy way.
1: T.I.
0: T.I.'s correct on that one. It's off Live Your Life. I'm a little salty that you got that one. Okay.
1: I listen to things.
0: Okay. All right.
1: I like rap music.
0: Anytime you want to pick up the telephone, you know it ain't nothing to drop a couple stacks.
1: Anytime you want to pick up the telephone, you know it ain't nothing to drop a couple stacks on you. Brain's so good, I suppose you went to college, Anthony.
0: I suppose. Then through the shadows, in the saddle, ready for battle, I bring you all the boys in. Here comes the poison. Behind my back, all that riffing you did, front and center, now where your lip at, kid?
1: Let's go Childish Gambino.
0: Looking for Will Smith on that one.
1: Should have known.
0: Yeah, that's a very old phrase. Where your lip at, kid?
1: Yeah, right?
0: Now, honey, honey, come ride. DKNY, all up in my eye. You got a Prada bag with a lot of stuff in it.
1: Willie.
0: Big Willie style.
1: Big Willie style.
0: Way to go, you. Okay.
1: Is that getting jiggy with it?
0: I believe that was getting jiggy with it. You want to make it right, but now it's too late. My peanut butter chocolate cake with Kool-Aid. I'm not trying to waste my time.
1: Let's go Childish Gambino.
0: Childish Gambino's correct on that one. It's Redbone lyrics.
1: It's a good song.
0: Furniture, custom, you shop at IKEA. Show Maserati, you whip an IKEA. Spend this money, it's longer than Nia. Live like a Coppola, me and Sophia. Waking up broke, man, wouldn't want to be ya.
1: Oh, wow, that is, wow. T.I.?
0: Childish Gambino on that
1: really?
0: One, but it's fair.
1: Rapping
0: fair.
1: About IKEA. That's funny.
0: Babao A, no, you better be. On your best behavior when addressing me. Because bygones, we don't let them be. Fellas, disrespect me, I'ma catch a felony.
1: T.I.
0: T.I. is correct on that one. I'm something so immaculate. Instead of asking what's happening, rather blast Jackson 5 in the back of an Acura. Acting blacker than Bernie Mac, two Charlie Murphys, and Akon.
1: Oh, God. Childish Gambino?
0: Childish Gambino's correct on that one.
1: Okay. He likes to reference other people.
0: He does.
1: Yeah,
0: he does.
1: Lot. Okay.
0: Who set the city on fire as soon as he got freed? The king back now. They don't even know how to act now. Hit the club and strippers get naked before I sat down.
1: T.I. Right? Like after he got out of jail or something?
0: Just bring him out. Bring him out.
1: Bring him out. Okay.
0: Which he did not play when he was here for that show. Like that wasn't his first song.
1: And you weren't mad.
0: I was super mad.
1: That
0: wasn't his first. Bring him out is a great intro song.
1: Right?
0: A party starter.
1: Come on now.
0: Anyways, that's the full game. Where do you go, you?
1: That was fun. And
0: I
1: it's
0: you,
1: so.
0: You did a great job.
1: I did it halfway decent. It's so funny when you hear lyrics, like hard lyrics read in Shakespearean style. We should definitely do more of that on the show.
0: Shakespearean lyrics are hard, buddy.
1: Horde.
0: So
1: all right.
0: Hard.
1: Happy birthday if it's yours. You share it with three actor rappers.

0: All right, show's not over yet. Coming up next, we'll get to a great moment of Zen that is having us just SC over here. We're sensibly chuckling. SC. So SC right now. We're sensibly chuckling, and we hope that you'll SC with us coming up next.
1: More of Cass and Anthony next. 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
2: We're going to have ourselves some sun and clouds today. Highs around 67 degrees. Partly cloudy tonight. Lows getting down to 54. Tomorrow looking good. Sun and clouds. Highs around 71. Similar things for Sunday. Sunny and highs up to in the upper 60s, maybe even lower 70s. Monday, same story. We'll pretty much be in the sunshine through next Wednesday. Currently 57 right now. At 103.3 The Edge.
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0: All right, that's that. That brings us to the end of our week. But
1: that'd be the thing.
0: It's not done yet. Oh, you got yet? The podcast is going to be uploaded later today.
1: Yeah, going to make that.
0: You're going to get the best of the week tomorrow morning, 6 to 10 a.m., which you can listen to while you're driving to meet us at Bad Moms Club.
1: Bad Moms Club.
0: Which happens at 11:30 at the Catalyst Fitness on Maple Road in Amherst.
1: Yeah, it'll be a good time. They can also catch Cassidy on Sunday, a full weekend of Cass action. On Sunday, going to be down at the tailgate for the game. 28 Abbott Road, game time 1 o'clock. Cassidy will be there at least 2 hours before.
0: Yeah, baby,
1: stop
0: let's
1: on by,
0: do
1: see
0: this.
1: What's up, grab yourself a free slice, a free drink, a free high five if Cass is into it, consensually.
0: I will bring my hand sanitizer. Yeah,
1: nice.
0: I'm excited. I am very much looking forward to a little letters from Elise action. They are so great. I'm looking forward to that Finger Lakes coffee hitting lips.
1: It's pretty good. I'm trying to need some more.
0: As I
1: empty over here.
0: Stand there in my Zubaz pants and drink coffee. It's going to be a glorious day. And I think the weather is looking, a little bit rainy for Sunday?
1: No.
0: Oh, no, it's going to be nice.
1: It's nice and sunny. It's going to be a great day. A little bit of clouds, but it's mostly just sun.
0: Oh, my gosh. Let's enjoy it. Let's get out. Let's have a good time. Okay. Go Bills. Really excited for that. If you have any questions, need anything, let us know. Text line is open. Man Destroyer, you're so welcome. Thank you for a wonderful week of the show. Did you know we couldn't do this without you? Because if there's no one to listen to the show is just an echo chamber. So we thank you.
1: Just yappers.
0: For being involved. All right. Next week on the show, we are going to be chatting more about away game watch parties.
1: Yeah.
0: We're going to be talking more about the Cass and Anthony Pick'em Challenge.
1: Oh,
0: and
1: yeah.
0: Of course, we're going to play Can't Beat Cassidy, a great prize next week. Huge prize. People are really going to want these, Anthony.
1: The big show, Dexter and the Moon Rocks at Town Ballroom on December 2nd. Going to be a super fun show. We'll get your chance to be there.
0: Hell yeah.
1: In fact, I should go double check because I want to say that could be...
0: What?
1: That could be sold out.
0: Oh, is it? I want to go to that show so bad.
1: Yeah, this should be a good show.
0: They are so fabulous.
1: Trying to get to it.
0: They're a whole lot more popular.
1: It is a sold out show.
0: Shut up.
1: Sold out show.
0: That's crazy.
1: Special guest, Cigarettes at Sunset, in support for them. It's going to be a fun show. Again, a sold out Dexter in the Moon Rock show.
0: That's fun.
1: December 2nd for the 12-step tour. We'll get you tickets next week.
0: When I talked about how I interviewed that artist that I like, and I went and sat with him. And he was like, his name's Josiah in the Bonnevilles. And he was like, Cassidy, I need help figuring out what to call my music because I don't know how to classify it. He's like, there's this band called Cigarettes at Sunset, and they describe their music as Appalachian possum rock. And I just think that's so cool. And that's the first I'd ever heard of Cigarettes at Sunset. So now we get to see them open up for Dexter and the Moon Rocks. That's so fun. So you get to see a little Appalachian possum rock. If you win those tickets.
1: Well, it's the best kind of rock.
0: Which sounds
1: possum
0: great.
1: Awesome rock.
0: All right. Have a great weekend. Be safe. Stay out of the ill-advised news.
1: It's the rock you can play dead to.
0: And cry. That's a great point. Oh, my God. I saw the best video. It was a Ring doorbell. And the possum was digging in the Halloween candy bowl.
1: Uh-huh.
0: And it was one of those ones where the witch is motion activated. The witch was like, and the possum just fell. That was the greatest video. I was like, oh, I love that.
1: That's cool.
0: I don't know why it took a year to hit the timeline, though. I was upset about that. All right. If you are headed over to Canada, you are delayed at the Lewiston-Queenston Bridge and the Rainbow Bridge. Peace Bridge wide open. I don't know why y'all going over to Canada today, but have fun. It looks quite busy headed over there. Keep it on the edge. Stella's in next. And she'll keep you company as you wait to get over across the border. All right, before we get out of here, it's time for your moment of zen. Anthony and I were very surprised. We were just this week talking about couples that have the same birthday.
1: Yep.
0: And how kind of strange it could be. Catherine Zeta-Jones and Michael Douglas, who are married.
1: 25 years apart.
0: They have the same birthday.
1: And birthday.
0: Their birthday's today.
1: Michael Douglas, 82. Catherine Zeta-Jones, 57.
0: All right, so... in honor of one of Anthony and I's favorite shows, Workaholics.
1: And the fellows being across the water in Fallsview tonight.
0: Yeah, they're out at Fallsview tonight. Durs, Adam, and Blake. Here is your Catherine Zeta-Jones inspired Workaholics moment of zen.
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3: 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But how do we know this is going to work?
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0: I want to rewatch that show. That was so good. All right, have a great rest of your day. Have a great weekend.
1: Let's do this.
4: I'm poisoning the youth for today.
0: It is what it is. All right, we
1: get out. Let's do it.
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0: 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It's Stella. Happy Friday. What's going on? Can you breathe a little bit? Does a weight feel like it's lifted off your shoulders? Does it feel as good as it does for me right now? I'm here with you till 3 today. We have some great music we'll get to. 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
13: Damn, they got me on weather early today. Today we're looking at a high of 70, tonight low of 51. Sunny skies. The rest of the weekend, it's going to be in the low 70s as well.
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1: Trouble on my left, trouble on my right. 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

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And don't be selfish and keep this all to yourself and don't eat shellfish. 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

the Red Hot Chili Peppers right here on The Edge. It's Stella. Thanks for hanging out with me so far on your Friday. We still have great music we're going to get to. Let's keep it going right now with Sublime.

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1: 103.3 The Edge. It's Stella. Make-A-Wish was happening yesterday. They just wrapped up most of it today. It is going to continue on throughout the weekend. They do still have some live auction items that you can check out, maybe bid on. You could still make some donations. They did a little tally this morning. Over $300,000 raised, all thanks to you and your contributions to the cause. If you'd like to still make a contribution, a donation, you can head on over to wishesrock.com.

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Julia Wolf right here on the edge at Stella. I went to New York City a couple weeks ago. The one thing I miss the most are the subways. Being able to pay $2 to $5 for transportation a pop, I just, it's, that is a dream to just, I could have ridden the subway the whole time. I didn't have to get off at my stops. I could have just kept riding it till the end.

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1033 The Edge. It's Stella. I am also involved in Cass and Anthony's Pick'em Challenge. This week, I did screw up. I didn't pick the Falcons. I picked Green Bay to win. However, in our office pool, I picked the Falcons. And I guess that's the one that really matters because I can win money from that. But if you win in Cass and Anthony's Pick'em Challenge, you can win a $50 gift card to Imperial Pizza and be in the running for a Buffalo Bisons herd membership for the next season. And you get to throw out a ceremonial first pitch at a game as well. So if you'd like to sign up, get in on all of this, head on over to our website at WEDG.com.

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It's Stella. A weight is lifted off my shoulders. A weight is lifted off my shoulders knowing there's a couple of days off waiting for me. There's a couch waiting for me at home. Maybe I'll go touch grass too. Maybe I'll make grass angels in my backyard and my landlord can look at me through the

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11: 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Let's say I should have my age. 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

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It's Stella. I'm getting that itch again. It's that itch every time fall comes around. My love for Pierce the Veil, the love that I've had for them for almost 15 years now, it just comes back. It comes back harder than ever. I don't know if it's because the weather's getting colder or what, but like now I'm just binging their music. 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
1: I didn't know that tetanus was from the soil. Yeah, did you know either. That?
2: No, from the dirt. I thought God made dirt. 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
1: No.
2: Can dirt hurt?
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0: And Anthony.
2: So, I had plans, man. I had plans for the playoff series. Gonna watch it tied up. It's gonna be so cool. Dang it.
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They made it official. 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It's also my friend's birthday today. And I dare I say I'm a little jealous that she can say her birthday is the same day as Dolly Parton Day.

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Cage the Elephant right here on the edge. It's Stella. Thanks for hanging out with me so far. I'm still here with you till 3. You can always text me. Let me know what's going on. 716-952-9334. I'm a little bored. I'm a little bored right now. You know, I get very ambitious on Fridays because the last thing I want to do is drag out my day with, I want to get everything done as quickly as possible. I'll even come in early to try to do that.

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Noah Kahan right here on the edge. It's Stella. Noah Kahan going out on tour next year. Still no Buffalo. I'm still holding out hope. After Highmark released their little concert series, I could, you know, I would love to see them sneak in a date where Noah Kahan comes in.

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I'm going to be there. 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

Julia Wolf right here on The Edge. It's Stella. Thanks for sticking with me today for your afternoon. You're stuck with me just a little while longer before Lexi gets in here. Let's keep it going right now with Vance Joy.

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It's Stella. I got way too much TV to watch right now. I got new episodes of The Traitors, American Horror Story. Everyone's releasing so many episodes at a time. I'm trying to keep up. And they all happen to fall on a Thursday. This is my TV rotting for the next few weeks is going to go crazy.

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Tame Impala, right here on the edge. It's Stella, and I'm heading out. Have a great day. Have a great weekend. I'll see you on Monday. Lexi's up next. I'm going to leave you here right now with some Weezer.

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My name is Lexi, spending the afternoon with you. It's the Friday before a Bills game. I got all your info for the Edge tailgate party on Sunday. Coming up next on The Edge.

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16: 70 degrees. I woke up in a hoodie and now it's warm outside. Definitely not feeling like fall. It looks like the next couple of days is going to be high of 70s for the game on Sunday. Looks like a little chance of rain, but should be 68 degrees. That's the weather on The Edge.
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1: Also, when you approach a group hacking of the sack, how do you, what do you, what is your intro like?
2: Yeah, that I want to know.
1: Sweet sack and broken, I hit your sack. Like, what do we say to
2: what
1: engage?
2: What is proper sack?
1: What's proper sack protocol? Lingo?
2: Yeah, well, how do we
1: I
2: get
1: approach
2: in?
1: The sack?
0: And Anthony,
2: that's the one activity. Like, that's the main
1: so
2: activity.
1: Naked.
2: Where,
1: I was so
2: naked.
1: This
2: yeah,
1: was in here.
2: Be.
1: Stinger was out. My stinger was out.
2: God.
1: I got scared.
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My name is Lexi, spending the afternoon with you. We got another Edge tailgate party coming your way this week. And Cass and Anthony hooking you up with tickets all next week to see Dexter and the Moon Rocks. 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

heading into the weekend, I really thought it was going to feel like fall, but I just went outside for a little bit, and it's like 70 degrees. It's sunny. 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
1: I just saw that All Time Low is doing a couple stops to celebrate their So Wrong It's Right album. It's like their anniversary of it. Man, I wish they would come to Buffalo. It's All Time Low Monsters now on the edge. 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

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My name is Lexi. I didn't realize that their show in Toronto is tonight. 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

goes out to the three people in Buffalo who wake up every morning and get in their Joker-themed trucks. 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

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My name is Lexi. I love when I get on the air on Friday afternoons and you're getting closer to clocking out of work. It looks like the weather's going to be good. It's a football Sunday, and we're playing Friday I'm in Love by The Cure. So fitting, right? It's 103.3 The Edge.

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My name is Lexi. Edge tailgate party happening this weekend. Now, I will tell you, anytime the kickoff is at 1 o'clock, we start the party as early as 4 hours before. 9 a.m., Letter to Elise, DJ George playing the party. 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
1: You know, just take care of them. 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That'd be awkward. But they were really close. Everything else.
2: 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And I deserve love.
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0: 103.3 The Edge.

Dexter and the Moon Rocks freaking out on 103.3 The Edge. They'll be in Buffalo on December 2nd at the Town Ballroom. If you want to go, get tickets at WEDC.com. My name is Eddie. It's Florence and the Machine. Now it's Ship to Wreck on The Edge.

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It's 2 feet. I feel like I'm drowning on the edge.

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